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She's up all night to the sun, I'm up all night to get some. She's up all night for good fun, I'm up all night to get lucky. 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

when all the colors will bleed into one. Bleed into one. Well, yes, I'm still.